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There is one thing you should stock up on if you go to Costco and they have this in bulk. That's coming up next on Rock 95.5. You can thank me later, or you can send me a scathing message because you're going to be addicted.

This guy headlining the Lakefront Music Festival in Minnesota. We've got your two-day GA tickets up for grabs and the two-night stay-and-play package at Mystic Lake Casino, and those two chainsaws full of gas money. That is the prize for Klinger's Classroom. He's going to pick one of the many qualifiers that he's taken over the past couple of weeks and the grand prize winner on Tuesday, 3 o'clock.

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also shuts down high school graduations, of which there are many this weekend. Congratulations, kids. It's Rock 95.5, Chicago's rock station. Don't grow up too fast. It's really not that cool on the other side.

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Youngblood and Smashing Pumpkins with Zombie here on Rock 95.5, Chicago's rock station. Dino Derby will be here before we know it. 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

0: 51, 52, 53, 54, 55, 56, 57, 58, 59. Oh, man, bit of a slow night. Hey, Jessica. Jessica. Yeah, you're supposed to be on the main stage right now. What do you want to listen to? Oh, you want some rock? I got you, fam. Stand by. Taking over the main stage like she owns it. We got the gorgeous Jessica. Don't forget to tip your ladies, compensate them properly. And as the lights get low, don't forget that each and every one of our lovely entertainers are available for some private time in the VIP. But all you gotta do is ask. Here's song number one. Sweet Home Chicago. I'm back in the booth, and it's Saturday night. Now, I DJed all over the Midwest. Got 10 years under my belt. But I'll tell you, Chicago always paid different. So tonight I'm taking you into the biggest nightclub I ever DJed at. Another night when Yo Gotti turned the floor into an ATM on his birthday. And how one random conversation at a gentleman's club helped lead me to opening up Summer Jam 3 years later. This is Gentleman's Night.
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I'm Steve Styles, and welcome to Gentleman's Night. Now, you know you're working at a serious nightclub where the VIP room is bigger than somebody's apartment. 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

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Now, when I became the resident DJ at Ocean's Gentlemen's Club in Bedford, right, I thought I'd seen everything. But when I walked in, I saw five stages, seven poles, VIP suites, three separate bars with bartenders, and check this, shower suites. Don't ask me for the details. It was almost 20,000 square feet. Some nights we'd pack about 800 people inside. I wasn't just DJing a club. I was running air traffic control with dancers everywhere.

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I got the text lines open. 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What's the biggest place you've ever been to? The sun.

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It's Gentleman's Night on Rock 95.5, Chicago's Rock Station. Now, I've seen money get thrown before. Yeah, I've even seen people make it rain. But have you ever seen $40,000 cash on the floor?

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Now, one of the craziest nights at Ocean was Yo Gotti's birthday party. The club was packed. I was the resident DJ, and my face was on the flyer, too. I still got it to prove it. Now, his whole crew came in, and the security was locked in. Everything was mad professional. No drama, no nonsense, just business. And money. 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At one point, Gotti started throwing cash, and suddenly, about 20 dancers popped up in my DJ booth. They appeared like the Avengers were assembling. I'm telling you, money was flying everywhere. 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My floor looked like somebody just robbed the bank. 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Meanwhile, I'm spinning music and I'm wondering in my head if I should go get a rake and a black plastic garbage bag or something. Because $40,000 looks completely different when it's not yours.

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Now I'm going to open up the text lines. 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Text me a tip and I'll read it on the radio later tonight. Here's your question. What's the most money you've ever spent in one night? 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

One thing the nightlife has taught me, you never know who's watching. One night I met an up-and-coming artist at Ocean. He was a singer and a rapper. Cool dude. Focused. He talked a lot about music, wasn't worried about the dancers. He mentioned business. He was starting to study promotion, just building. 3 years later, that same artist ends up teaming up with me as the opening act for WGCI Summer Jam in 2023. And that's when I realized something. The relationships matter more than the money. The money gets spent. The connections can change your life. So you never know which random conversation becomes a business meeting years later, right? Text me a tip. Lines are

All right, we got a couple of text messages in. We've got one from Bob Head Roadie from Elmhurst. Ready and waiting, Steve Styles. I feel something in the air tonight. Marissa, Marissa, get your butt on that main stage. Your audience is hungry and patient. We got an inside joke going, Bob and I. He's one of our head roadies and listens to us daily. I got another text. I could never be a big spender. The most I ever spent in one night was when I proposed to my wife.

Rock Station. You know what time it is. It's text time. All right, I got one from the 773. I got lost in an Amazon warehouse. Oh, well, that's not work, homie. That's an escape room. Another text from the 312. I watched somebody lose 10 grand when I was in Vegas. They're playing blackjack or something, and the whole club left them hanging. Well, that's not gambling and casinos. Sounds like the express checkout to me. Okay, here one from the 224. I met my boss while bartending. Hey, man, maybe that's just proof that every shift is basically linked in with alcohol. Sending your text. I'm still reading the text. 844-955-9550.

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The Film Museum is doing the Dino Derby at Dinopalooza, June 13th. 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And yeah, I'm in it too. So if you wanted to see me run like a T-Rex with rent money on the line, sign up now at thefilmmuseum.org.

Now, one night at Ocean, a customer swiped my tip jar, and security did nothing about it. Now, it wasn't a huge score either. I probably lost anywhere from like 30 to 40 bucks, but it still made me mad. So I ended up going to the bathroom to cool off, you know what I'm saying? I walk into a stall, and stacked on top of a toilet paper dispenser is a stack of singles, all cash. I looked around and there was no one in the bathroom. So I counted up the cash. $300. No note, no owner, no explanation. At that point, I looked around and thought,

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Karma doesn't always come back around, but when it does, apparently it tips better than customers.

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Text me a tip and I'll read it on the air. Here's your question. What's the luckiest thing that ever happened to you right after something bad hit you? Text me now. I don't

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1: Rock 95.5, Chicago's rock station. It's text time. This one's from the 312. Last week, I spent my last $20 at the gas station, and I was so bummed out I went to get an Arizona iced tea. I found $100 in the parking lot later that day. See what I'm saying? That's what I'm talking about. Somewhere out there in the universe, there's an accounting department, and occasionally, they make a correction. Y'all remember Monopoly? A bank error in your favor. Here we go with Soundgarden on Gentleman's Night.

0: Hey, Chicago, you want $1,000 cash with absolutely no shame? The Field Museum got you. And Rock 95.5, it's the Dino Derby. It's on June 13th, Saturday, at Dinopalooza. 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We're all going to be racing for cash, and the kids get their own race for a shot to win a free museum access pass for 1 year. 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

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Now, if you missed tonight's episode of Gentleman's Night, you missed celebrity parties, casino stories, Yo Gotti making it rain, and how a random conversation at a gentleman's club helped shape my radio career. 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

It's Gentleman's Night, and we're turning on the lights. Now, tonight, we learned that Chicago is built different. The clubs are bigger, the personalities are louder, and somehow, the opportunities show up where you least expect them. From Oceans, to Summer Jam on the main stage of the United Center, to grown adults racing as dinosaurs. Well, you can only find that here in Chicago. I'm Steve Styles. Thanks for hanging out with me on Gentleman's Night. And remember, always bet on relationships and never burn a bridge. And never underestimate a guy in an inflatable T-Rex costume. See you next Saturday over in

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Welcome to spring, when there are more squirrels on the road than cars. 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

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If you hear laughter drifting in from outside, do not be alarmed. 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Thank you.

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Thanks for having us on bright and early. When the Morning Mosh Pit returns tomorrow bright and early, we'll have Breaking Benjamin tickets every hour, as a matter of fact, from Monday and Thursday. Monday and Thursday. I can't do correct articles this early in the morning, okay? 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

0: Everybody is getting on board to celebrate America's 250th birthday. 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

feel guilty for going back to that Mocha Master for another cup of coffee. 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A new study is giving us another reason to pour an extra cup, decaf or regular. 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

0: One for your early morning workout. Is it still early morning? It is for me. 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

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Sure thing. 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

0: Chicago's rock station, Rock 95.5, and at a radio station, we end up with free stuff all the time. So I got into work, and I see that there's a bottle of unopened Prosecco. I love Prosecco. Maybe making an Aperol Spritz this summer, or the Hugo Spritz. People love a Hugo Spritz. That's like the new drink of the summer. However, no one that I am friends with or in my household drinks Prosecco or champagne, and I love a bubbly wine. I can't open the entire thing by myself because then I get real drunk. And that is really the one drink. People say tequila does it to you. 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

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I'm sure it's still going to look full tonight. 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

0: Okay, we talked about coffee. Now let's talk about adult beverages. It's past 9 o'clock. It's summertime. It's Rec 95.5, Chicago's rock station. Maybe you're having some friends over. Maybe you're going to the pool and you want a roadie. I found the recipe for an Italian Paloma. It's grapefruit juice, tequila blanco, lime juice, agave syrup, and Campari. 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
21: Lordy, Lord, that's a lot of America bucks.
19: Yeah. All that just for hanging with Rock 95.5. Good job.
21: Good job.
19: Good job, America.

Hey, driver, yes, the road work is rough, but they'll finish faster if you follow the road signs and slow down when you drive through a work zone. 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These are people working for you to get the roads working better. This message is WCHI certified.

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1: 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Ah! 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

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So more things that we're giving away. Klinger's Classroom Grand Prize. When he is going to pick the winner for the epic giveaway coming up next on Rock 95.5. Hail Bales.

0: Every weekday afternoon, Klinger's Classroom is in session here on Rock 95.5. And in the past few weeks, he has been qualifying you for the grand prize of a two-day general admission tickets to Lakefront Music Festival in Minnesota, headlined by the one and only, Billy Idol, a two-night stay and play package at Mystic Lake Casino, and two chainsaws worth of gas money. So you have an opportunity to win with Klinger's Classroom. He's going to be picking the winner, the grand prize winner, on Tuesday. So your chance is going to be on Monday to qualify. Tuesday, the grand prize winner. Klinger's Classroom and Klinger Show kicks off at 3 o'clock.
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So, yeah, you're going to have to water it because I'm not seeing any rain in the forecast. 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

tomorrow, it'll be June, which means just 13 days away from Dino Derby. 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

0: Rock 95.5, Chicago's rock station. I am Josh. You know, we love giving you some free stuff. I have to use the word stuff. That's what I was told by boss man James. He's like, you better say stuff. Don't say another word. It begins with S because we give away some good stuff. Coming up this week, Morning Mosh Pit's got tickets for you to see Breaking Ben in Summer 99. Night One with Limp Bizkit. Walt's got that as well. Klinger's got that as well. And Capone's going to get you into Summer 99 with Night Two with Creed. Klinger's going to get you in the Night Two as well for Creed. That's going to be fun. Good week ahead with some fun giveaways. And then, of course, Friday, Chainsaw Friday, every Friday from Rock 95.5.
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It's Josh, and I feel like we're on a good level right now, but why don't we take it up another notch? 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If there's something in your ear holes that you've been dying to hear, I'll get that on for you as well. Let me know. I want to hear from you today. It's Rock 95.5. Oh, I-

fun fact about me. I have a seasonal affective disorder. So, you know, when it's cold, I'm a sad. And when it's nice and warm, I'm happy. And, well, the next few days, not where I want it to be. But just wait until next weekend. Gonna be gorgeous. Some thunderstorms, but still, it's gonna be warm. Give me warm. I want warm. 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

Courtney Love once told Billy Corgan that his debut album annoyed her, not because it was bad, no, it was quite the opposite. It annoyed her because it was so accomplished that it sounded like a second album. That album was Gish from the Smashing Pumpkins, celebrating its 35th anniversary this year. Now, this one not from Gish, obviously, from Melancholy and the Infinite Sadness, which also was celebrating a big anniversary this year. 1979, and Courtney Love, all right, I respect that response. It's Rock 95.5.

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0: 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Good job.
2: Good job.
0: Good job, America.

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It's that you are listening. We appreciate that so much. Is there any other way to say it than just thanks for listening? 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

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Over. This isn't a game. It's driving. This message, WCHI certified.

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On

I have anxiety. You have anxiety? Raise your hand. Okay, great. If you have a dog like I do, there's actually some dogs that can help with anxiety. I mean, they all do, but let me give you more deets on that less than 10 minutes away. Pumpkins After Death Leopard. 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

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You. You know why? Because you're listening. Even if you're working, it's still a good time to be listening, and I appreciate that. 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

0: James, what exactly happened to you when you were younger?
1: One time when I was a little kid, and I swear this is true, I saw a flying fish that wasn't just like gliding on the water. Mm-hmm. It flew up to me and spoke words.
0: Okay.
1: And I don't care if you don't believe me.
0: Right.
1: It happened.
0: Yeah, I don't believe you. I think you were playing Super Mario Brothers. That's usually what happens. James, thanks for listening. 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

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My name's Josh. What is happening? Because I'm kind of in this like weird purgatory where I need some people to kind of get in my ear holes and talk to me and tell me what they want to hear. At Josh M Radio, at Rock 95.5CHI on social media. Hit me up right now. The talkback mic wide open. What's going on with you? It's Rock 95.5.

If you think your relationship is getting, I don't know what the word we'll say is, ruined by phone habits, you may want to hear what I got to say. We'll do it in less than 10. Skid Row after Nine Inch Nails. By the way, they invented the F word because of this song. So if you never heard it before the song, it's because this song invented it.

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That's what I love about playing music for you. I appreciate you listening. Thanks so much. It's Rock 95.5.

0: Frank, what's the deal with all your barbecue stuff?
1: 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I love grilling. I love using mesquite wood chips. Yeah. I love using, like, all the good material and the fuel. And right. I can't do it anymore. Now I'm just cooking stuff on my skillet. 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
0: You know what? 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I know it doesn't. But maybe get some, like, regular sticks and just make, like, a fire. And see what you can do. Improvise!
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It's Josh, and I need to know what's going on with you. At Josh M Radio, that's my social name. 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All you got to do is search for us and click that microphone button. Shoot me a message. What are you doing on the weekend? It's Rock 95.5.

0: Hit your speakers. We're all pedestrians at some point, so stay alert and let's not hit them. Whether they're walking or biking.
1: Perfect. Stop for pedestrians. It's not a game.
0: This message
1: is WCHI certified.

I travel often. If you travel often, you know, there are seats, the germiest seats on a plane. And sadly, I've sat in them. We'll talk about it. Give me less than 10. Pumpkins, POD after Bush. It's Rock 95.5.

It's really great to know that you're listening to me right now because, well, that makes me feel really good. And even though it's not about me, it's about you. I appreciate you listening, and I just want to say thank you. Thanks for listening. You're the best. 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

0: 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Go.
1: Popcorn, actually. Like, you know how they give out bread at restaurants? 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Munch on while you're drinking. And it absorbs alcohol, so you don't get as drunk. You keep drinking.
0: You know what? That's fantastic. I'm going to have a few drinks before I have my meal, and I'm going to eat some popcorn, and I'm going to have my steak. Donna, I think you got something going there. 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

it's a nice day to tell Stain fans you are not going to have to wait too much longer for new music. That's right. Band members are saying they have officially finished recording album number 9, setting the stage for a brand new chapter in 2027. So while we wait for new music, crank this one up, will you? It's been a while from Stain on Chicago's Rock Station. 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

I don't know about all around the world, but think about what you could do with an extra $2,500 in your pocket. 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

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And we'll meet you there Saturday, June 13th.

Mile here in Chicago. That would be our sports teams winning a good street festival if you're in the Mayfest area. And listening to good old-fashioned rock and roll music. And we've got that here in spades. It's ACDC. 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

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On Rock.

Green Day on Chicago's Rock Station. It's Rock 95.5. What's happening? My name is Daniel, and it's time for the quickest sports report of all time. Time. See what I did there? All right, let's kick it off. The Cubs will start a series against the A's on Tuesday. The Sox will be in Minnesota tomorrow. And the Knicks and Spurs will face off in the NBA Finals.

Nothing else does matter but good old-fashioned rock music on Chicago's Rock Station, Rock 95.5. Hope you're having a nice Sunday. Maybe you were walking downtown through the Mag Mile Art Festival looking at things you probably can't afford. Well, if you want something you can't afford, just head to the Billy Goat. It's right downstairs, a lower whacker. Cheap beers, great burgers. I even did the Curse Breaker this weekend because of my really delicious actions. Pete Crow Armstrong started hitting again. So, well, that curse is broken. You're welcome, Cubs fans.

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Janie's got a gun. 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
0: 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Why not?

That is Sublime on Chicago's Rock Station. It's Rock 95.5. That is just such a good soundtrack for the summer. Sublime and the Pearl Jam. 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

Yeah, what up? My name is Daniel. Thanks for hanging out. Summer barbecues, watching the White Sox and the Cubs. The NBA Finals is set. Wembanyama, not just an attraction, a face of the league, baby.